You've waited long forever. A heart is worth the weather. 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
1: Vast. This labyrinthine thing we spin in between us like a dream or some type of magic. Spell something. With a fucked up grammar that still comes together like a perfect poem which breaks all the rules and man-made promises and feels like we blowing out every single stained glass window in every single temple simultaneously as we pitch or lock into the heart of the moment and become a violent blast of color and do that dance like Jackson Pollock around the expanding and collapsing cosmos of a canvas as our fist-sized muscles trapped in our rib cages, kickback syncopated beat like Elvin Jones on Supreme L reaching for it. That in the heights your average humble self wouldn't even dream of. Now the question is, will the wax melt all over you? And the feathers fly before we. Will the wax melt all over you? And the feathers fly before we. Will the wax melt all over you? And the feathers fly before we. Will the wax melt all over you? And the feathers fly before we. Will the wax melt?

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There's not many people I'd honestly say I don't mind losing to, but there's nothing like doing nothing with you. 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

Radio Campus Paris. 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

0: From a TV's cunt. Now I throw jabs with a clutch blade to download no upgrades. Cause my niggas lines homogenize the drug trade. You ain't cage free, stop acting like they waive the fee. Like drugs didn't change who you were made to be. Niggas bleeding on a stocky paper place. Make the acrylic for my idyllic rage. Replace the enslaved race from the 1800s or tasting drumsticks while they're meditating thumb pricks. Black, blonde, shamanist air. I spray an attack dog with phosphorus flares. But do I know what to kill anymore? I shouldn't defrost crosshairs and aim right at a Ken Star. And the Knights of the Templar did turn up. Act like we revised the benchmarks, but we didn't reach limits. When I call you weak, I'm being altruistic. All the twin pics of selfies to physicians and bomb the pick list during doctor visits. Yeah, and I had a song limit to look up at his real niggas to walk the stage, but they'd shun them and they done them. And when the song's ending, so study this like it's pre-med. Even though I'm bad shit and at risk, and I can only see red.
1: All I see is red, these lights around me. Hunger in her eyes, she's nice, she can't breathe. 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

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Heal everybody. Transformation, then reciprocation. 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Heal myself. 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Death threats. 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Pacify broken pieces of me. It was all a blur. Mother cried. Put their hands on her. It was family ties. I heard it all. I should have grabbed a gun, but I was only five. I still feel it. Weighing on my heart. My first tough decision. In the shadows, clinging to my soul as my only critic. Where's my faith? Told you I was Christian, but just not today. I transformed, praying to the trees. God is taking shape. My mother's mother followed me for years in her afterlife, staring at me on back of some buses. I wake up at night, loved her dearly, traded in my tears for a Range Rover. Transformation. 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

I remember looking in the mirror, knowing I was gifted, only child, me for 7 years, everything for Christmas, family ties, they accused my cousin, did he touch you Kendrick, never lied, but no one believed me, when I said he didn't, frozen moments, still holding on it, hard to trust myself, I started rhyming, coping mechanisms, to lift up myself, talked to my lawyer, told me not to be so hard on myself, he has an aura, I hope to achieve, if I find some help, congratulations, made it to be famous, still I feel uneasy, water watching, live my life in nature, only thing believes me, spirit God, whisper in my ear, tell me that she sees me, did he touch you, I said no again, still they didn't believe me, mother's brother, said he got revenge, for my mother's face, black and blue, the image of my queen, that I can't erase, till this day, can't look her in the eyes, pain is taking over, blame myself, you never felt guilt, till you felt it.

was never high, I was never drunk, never held my mind, I need control. They handed me some smoke, but still I declined, I did it sober, sitting with myself. I went through all emotions, no dependence, except for one. Let me bring you closer, intoxicated, there's a lustful nature that I failed to mention. Insecurities that I project, sleeping with other women. Whitney's hurt, the pure soul I know, I found her in the kitchen, asking God, where did I lose myself, and can it be forgiven? Broke me down, she looked me in my eyes, is there an addiction? I said no, but this time I lied, I knew that I can't fix it. Pure soul, even in her pain, know she cared for me, gave me a number, said she recommended some therapy. I asked my mama why she didn't believe me, when I told her no, I never knew she was violated. In Chicago, I'm sympathetic, told me that she feared it happened to me, for my protection, though it never happened, she wouldn't agree. Now I'm affected, 20 years later, trauma has resurfaced, amplified, as I write this song, I shiver cause I'm nervous. I was 5, questioning myself, long for many years, nothing's wrong, just results on how them questions made me feel. I made it home, 7 years of tour, chasing manhood, but Whitney's gone. By the time you hear this song, she did all she could, all those women gave me superpowers, what I thought I lacked. I pray our children don't inherit me and feel inside track of conversation not being addressed in black families. The devastation haunting generations and humanity. They raped our mothers, then they raped our sisters, then they made us watch, then made us rape each other. Psychotic torture between our lives, we ain't recovered, still living as victims in the public eyes who pledge allegiance. Every other brother has been compromised. I know the

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0: Ali, Emily Abis, Emily Abis, Emily Abis, Siwissim, Illa Missa Bala, Mifani Bazik, Illa Missa Damad.
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0: Nah, I've just been chilling, man. 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
1: Sipping Guinnesses, chilling on the moon. 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

0: 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Nothing so childish. At a better pace, slower and more calculated. No chance of escape. Now self-employed, concerned, but powerless. An empowered and informed member of society. Pragmatism, not idealism. Will not cry in public. Less chance of illness. Tires that grip in the wet. Shot of baby strapped in backseat. A good memory. Still cries at a good film. Still kisses with saliva. No longer empty and frantic. Like a cat. Tied to a stick. That's driven into frozen winter shit. The ability to laugh at weakness. Calm. Fitter. Healthier. And more productive. A pig. In a cage. On antibiotics.
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